0: are done a long time ago, and so they're dealing with things that I might be dealing now with on another level, because life goes so fast, and I feel like accelerating, like so. You know, you die, and then you get born the next day, and then you die again, and you cannot, you know, you see the person from yesterday, and you feel embarrassed for the person from yesterday, and you're glad, oh, I'm glad it's today, because now I'm glad of who I am today and not the one that I was yesterday, but it was only yesterday, so. So that's how I feel every day.
1: Yeah, okay. We can go back to the first record and we can listen to one of the songs. You choose number three, which is the title is
0: Accident.
1: Accident, okay. So we listen now to Lucia Lipp and Accident.

0: Wow, that was Lucia Lipp from a first record. Yeah, the song was
1: Accident.
0: Accident.
1: The word that never appears in the song.
0: Ah, yeah, it's not an accident. The song is not an accident. It's just called Accident.
1: No, actually, the first version of the song that continued with "I'll be your accident at last."
0: Okay.
1: Yeah.
0: So. This song went through several changes before it appeared on the record. Before you said it was finished.
1: I had performed it live with my former band member when that song was not on no record before. Yeah. That was and so there was this other part. I'll be your accident at last. Very beautiful part, but. I figured as a track on this record, somehow, I don't know, it had to be like this, but maybe some remix. Yeah, remix album would also be a nice thing to
0: Next step, yeah. Next record, maybe together with a remix record together, maybe as a double album on vinyl.
1: Ah.
0: Yeah, that's a new idea.
1: Remix album of the last track with a new record.
0: Some records, some songs that you think might work.
1: Some songs.
0: Yeah, as remixes, as new.
1: All songs would work as remix.
0: Yeah.
1: So it's just, if you're a good remixer. But I could
0: make. But you don't remix for other people. You only work for your own stuff.
1: No. So far, it would be an idea, but that's not my gain. I mean, as I told you before in a private conversation, there's other things next to music, you know, as a trained actress, you know, I want to get also to acting.
0: Yeah.
1: And so,
0: but working on your own and releasing it on your own means there is not a big gang around you that asks you to do things or might
1: help. Nobody asks me shit. I just do it.
0: Yeah, because you could produce somebody else and somebody says, I have to record some demos. Maybe could you help me, please, out? Because you know you have a musical ear. You could help me with that stuff. So maybe you could help. I need somebody to control me from a controller room in a way that I can't control myself. So nobody has ever asked you to do stuff. Yeah.
1: I got asked for singing lessons and from friends, like for opinions to check the music and go through it. But it's also the thing. Not only am I a woman. But also the music I'm doing is it's not really easy to put to say okay that's like techno I think people will really enjoy my music at this point. They're also at the same time a bit insecure because it's like okay, if they show it their friend, it's not music with a where you can say it's a prestigious thing, you know. You know it's cool, but you're insecure if other people might find it cool too, because it's an expression that is not so common and where you have to.
0: And you perform your songs as well, and you perform them the way you perform them. You go out and you leave the stage and you walk around and you shout a lot, and you really that's a very interesting and a very uncommon thing to perform songs on stage. Not many musicians do it like that, like you, the way you do.
1: You mean like not standing behind an instrument?
0: No, going out into the audience and this kind of stuff. Not many people do it like that. People get on stage.
1: You need guts for that.
0: Yeah.
1: But especially if you're alone. I mean, I don't have nobody who's backing me up, so I'm like it's just me I can rely on. So there's no excuses. If something is shit, it's always gonna be me.
0: Yeah.
1: You know? And I'm the easy way was never interesting for me, and I want to communicate with other people, and on my last little tour, it was so beautiful that people went actually on stage and danced to my music on stage while I was singing in the audience.
0: That
1: I really loved that.
0: Yeah.
1: So. Yeah,
0: you toured in Belgium and in some parts of Netherlands. Yeah, people like you there. People like your music there. They react to it.
1: I mean, they react everywhere to my music.
0: But they re-invite you after you performed in Belgium.
1: Not just there, also wherever I play. But it's just there. I think in Belgium and Netherlands, you're more open to new things that are where you cannot figure out what thing is this. There's more open-mindedness. And so when I when you contact like German locations who don't know you, they come and be like, "Yeah, what the fuck? Who is this?" You know. And you know, even if you contact like some Belgian places, you know, they take risks. They're like, "Okay, we don't know this. We don't know this act. We're just gonna try it out." And then they try it out, and then it's working.
0: In Germany, they might say this is club music, but it's not club music.
1: Well, if it. No,
0: it's different from club music. Maybe in Belgium and Netherlands, where they have the gabba scene and these kind of things, what called small minority scenes, they were always more open-minded to weird noises coming from records. So they might take a risk on this music, that on the music that you do, which is not club orientated music.
1: Yeah, I mean, if I think of club music, think a bit of different things,
0: But now, while you write and arrange a new record, you listen to much different music that you say is something that's interesting to you, but it doesn't really influence you in writing because it's totally different from what you, the way you work.
1: Yeah. Yeah, like, I mean, the music I like to see live also. It's like it for me important if I go to see a show live. I want to see some action. I don't want to see someone standing behind his instrument, hiding, touching some knobs, and that then this is it. I want someone who exposes him or herself. I want to see a naked soul, someone who goes risk, who takes the risk to show him or herself in. Overcoming cliches and just with an open soul and a naked soul. And so, yeah, but I recently I discovered, it took me some while, finally, first it started with grindcore music and now it finally got into death metal and grind death. And I see your finger, you're making me nervous. I think I have to finish my sentence in 1 second. Actually, I want, but this one has another story. Well, I brought here the Brutal Truth, founder of grindcore and grind death and X Anthrax. And I brought here with me or with us, actually, I brought the greatest, shortest song ever existed. It is only 4 seconds long. And it works as a song. It is a song. We can listen to it and repeat. I don't know.
0: We can listen to it first, yeah. Now, push the button. That was it.
1: This
0: now
1: is
0: we can
1: a great
0: repeat it. Yeah, we can repeat it. Yeah.
1: And it works. I would listen to it for an hour. Huh?
0: Oh, it's too fast.
1: Wait, it's too fast.
0: Yeah, I can't get it up.
1: Maybe.
0: And the second one, number 8? Huh?
1: No, I wanted to play another song, but actually I have it.
0: Yeah.
1: No, but this is another thing also. But okay, well, we're going to do some pretend we're all eclectic tonight. I mean, I'm not so eclectic with my music that I brought with me along tonight. But so we just switch from this to maybe I think what would fit, would really fit to what we just were talking about would be Death Grips. Mm-hmm. And that would be which way? So now there you go.
0: We have to find it on the computer, yeah.
1: Yeah.
0: Yeah.
1: So this is so I think is it this one? I would want to play some Death Grips also, because it they're the example of what we have now, that is where there's someone there in on stage just naked. Mm-hmm. If it works. This is not moving here.
0: No. Okay, we can try this later, maybe. Yeah, it's, the computer doesn't really work this time tonight. Yeah. Okay. Which would be the song would be?
1: Bess Rattles Stars Out the Sky from Death Grips. This is the right one. Yeah.

0: Okay, that was a song from Death Grips from Lucia Lipp's Wishlist for Tonight. We talked with Lucia Lipp, who released Your Motor, her first record, like more than 2 years ago, working on a new record, which is called
1: No,
0: which is not doesn't have a title yet. Yeah. This is Death Grips is something that's new to in your system of how you listen to music. It's totally abstract from Brutal Truth. It doesn't really have a connection. But
2: for me,
0: maybe,
2: it has.
0: Maybe
2: for me,
0: it has a connection.
2: A lot, yeah, because it has this energy. It has this this rawness, this pureness. This it is this pure. There's no cliche shit around. There's not trying to suit anything or anyone. It's raw energy. It's pure. It's a naked soul. I could just repeat this forever.
0: Yeah.
2: It's and this is an expression that I rarely find nowadays. And besides in what I do.
0: Yeah, and in a way it is pop music too. And it has a pop approach. It has something that is...
2: Yeah, I mean, it's...
0: would want to listen to it two, three, five times in a row. It's really open-minded. It helps you...
2: Yeah, I mean, there's a producer who's completely involved in that band, so...
0: So is that something that you work on with a new music, that you try to make something that's very true to your heart? But in the same sense, more something that you want to listen to like five or six times in a row?
2: For what I do?
0: Yeah.
2: I don't think so much. I just do it. But now actually, for the new record, I try to be more, I'm working on being more easily, approachable, so that it to make it a bit easier to the approach to my music. The production for the next one and the mixing should be fat big.
0: I think it's not so easy to have a record that you work on for so long, and you keep the moment of truth in each song. It's quite difficult, I guess, because you hear it so many times that after a while and you rearrange it and you work on it and you listen to it again.
2: It's not the truth that is, or the true moment that is lacking. It's more than the direction that where you have to decide, okay, look, you're going to do it now this way. Because then all of a sudden it's like, but I could also do, maybe I go in this direction or maybe this. It's like, but it's always... Feels always truthful,
0: But
2: I mean, truth is not something that dies or something that was true. Maybe some,
0: but it can hide sometimes.
2: What?
0: It can hide sometimes.
2: Yeah, but if it's there, it's there. Then
0: you have to get it out of the hole sometimes. Work on it until it's there.
2: I'm always trying to get the truth out of the hole. This is something that hurts and something that you grow from and something that is interesting. So, and challenging and not the easiest, so I'm for that.
0: Mm-hmm. Yeah, but if you do a record in like 4 weeks or so, or like 4 months, you're really close to the material, because after 4 months it's kind of really, really close to the moment when you wrote it.
2: But
0: the
2: tracks that I'm working now on, I mean, it's not... I mean,
0: you said some of the lyrics are very old.
2: Like really.
0: Really old, yeah. So
2: yeah, like a few years old, but they're good, and they're still good, and they still work, and I'm still, I still trust them to be good. Mm-hmm. So that's why, it feels like they have a, I don't know the English word.
0: In Deutsch.
2: Ja, ich weiß auch nicht mehr. Das ist, I forgot the word. Yeah.
0: Yeah, we can listen to some of the.
2: Yeah, now we're gonna listen to my favorite song of the record. It's called "With the Sun in My." Oh my god.
0: Number four.
2: Number four. I made this song for it was a kind of a love declaration to a former boyfriend, and actually he liked that song the last, the least. And so, but you know, that maybe was a sign that we were really not meant to spend more time together. Not more, any more seconds.
0: Okay.

0: Yeah, Lucia Lipp with a song from your first, which is something that wrote for somebody who didn't like it that much.
1: It really actually suits because the song I sing in the song "Give Me Attachment," so you know something I can get attached to. And that person declared that this was his least favorite song from the album. So.
0: This is all the stuff that you produced on a laptop that you sang on.
1: Yeah, yeah. I mean, there's also an analog synthesizer. I used a MicroKorg.
0: And now you work with more.
1: No, same thing. Also on my laptop and also with a MicroKorg and some.
0: You don't play fiddle on your new record. Viola, not cello, not viola.
1: But for the future, I don't have a viola. Mm-hmm. First of all, and mm-hmm. second of all, this is a future talk. Mm-hmm. My string album.
0: Yeah,
1: that I want to do, but this is really future talk. But you know, if I would start to talk about what I want to do, we would never end.
0: No, well, we have more time here, all the time in the world. Yeah.
1: No, we have 10 minutes.
0: Okay. Then we can listen to one of your songs from the record, which is number...
1: Okay, will this be the... Oh, yeah, we have 10 minutes. I said it, but I didn't realize it, only now. So I'd say this is... we'll play this one, and then after that, something that is not from me. But then, so this is your motto, like mm-hmm. How the song is called. This is number 1, 2, 6... Your motor mm-hmm. from the same chord record.

0: Ja.
1: Das war nochmal Lucia Lipp von dem ersten Album.
2: Ihr Motor.
1: Ihr Motor, ja. Now we need to speak English again, because we are an international broadcasting station. This is Reboot FM with Lucia Lipp tonight in the studio. And we talk about the way she makes music on musical drama. We talk a lot about different things while music runs on the radio, and we just talked about stuff that you made when you started out, and why you don't produce, why you don't have a fiddle anymore, because you don't play violin anymore.
2: But I didn't say why I don't have a viola anymore. This is another story. We haven't talked about that.
1: Yeah, but there might be in the far future, you might try to get one back. And write for string orchestra, or write for small string
2: audience.
1: At
2: some point, yeah, but you know, life is still some years ahead. So.
1: First, it has to be finished. The new record has to be finished.
2: Yeah. And some music videos for this record. Actually, I'm working on some music videos. Next week, I'm gonna publish the music video for the song "Why," and it's the first time that I worked with somebody else together on the music video. So. I'm working on not working by myself no more, but integrating more people.
1: The new record should be out on a record label, not on your own. You want to do it?
2: Yeah, I thought like I should do that. Start to contact people and labels and
1: Because it's really hard to do it all on yourself.
2: That's just how I did it, and I realized actually I don't necessarily have to. I thought I have to prove myself. I thought I have to go the hard way. Like, I don't know.
1: Yeah, something is so close to yourself, to your true self. It's something so close. You really want to see it go wherever it goes. You want
2: to
1: see the way it
2: control,
1: walks.
2: You mean.
1: Yeah, yeah. Yeah, you want
2: to
1: see
2: it's good
1: it walks.
2: To let go and not to have to control everything. Yeah.
1: Yeah, it's like having a small baby and first first three steps and then 10 steps and then it says the first words. It's always in response to yourself. And so you see it. You are really close to the person and you are close to the music you do and you are close to the record to the records you make. That's why you make them. There's no other reason to do them. If you would want to produce stuff for somebody, it could be you, could be somebody else. You could put it out on any label in the world because it doesn't really, it's not so close to you. And this music is really a private part of you.
2: Yeah, everything I do is completely close connected to myself. Because in normal life, if I might say in normal life, I think close friends would not agree, but but I think I'm quite humble and I'm kind of nice, I think, and not so much in the foreground. How do you say?
1: Yeah.
2: More in the background, not talking so much, I guess. And then when it comes to what I do, or like here being on the radio or on stage, you know, that's where I open up. Mm-hmm. And that's where I feel most comfortable, actually, at. But in private life, I feel like, I don't know, it's like,
1: And now we can listen to something that's the other side of you, that's a brutal truth, something you like.
2: Well, this is, we have to be honest with the audience. I wanted to play something from Massacre. They were supposed to perform here in March and they broke up. Mm-hmm. So now we're just gonna hear instead something from Brutal Truth, the same record. Actually, to be honest, this record, I'm not completely a specialist. We're gonna listen to the first track because, from experience, first tracks usually are always good, right?
1: Maybe. Okay, we try the first track, which is only 32 seconds.
2: Shit!
1: Yeah, yeah.
2: And the second is also always good.
1: Yeah, okay, it's 3 minutes, okay. Okay, this was Music Drama on Reboot FM, Lucia Lipp on Live on the Air. I hope we meet again in your ears in 5 weeks. Thanks for coming to the studio, Lucia.
2: Thank you also.
1: And now comes
2: Very much.
1: Now comes the brutal truth, yeah.

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0: big fowls get at from eating corn, and a pig get at from the greenest, greenest horror fat like I am. 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

do what they told ya. 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Now you do what they told ya. 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

Saturday night at Pacific Palisades. But you can all in if you want to answer a couple of questions.